0: 大得多。
1: Iran and the United States have again exchanged fire in the Persian Gulf, testing this nominal ceasefire in the Iran war. What we've heard from U.S. military officials is that the Iranians launched ballistic missiles targeting both Kuwait and Bahrain this morning. Now, the U.S. officials say that that fire was either intercepted or broke up over the Persian Gulf, not striking any targets. The Iranians say that they targeted the U.S. Navy's 5th Fleet headquarters in Bahrain, as well as a military base in another country they didn't identify. The Iranians blame this on the Americans firing a missile into an empty oil tanker that was trying to break a U.S. blockade on Iran.
0: 当天早些时候，霍尔木兹海峡附近一艘被困商船的海员提供的船舶无线电公共频道录音显示，美军战机2号晚间袭击一艘伊朗相关油轮。无线电录音显示，美军战机向这艘油轮喊话，要求油轮停船并疏散机舱人员。油轮船员稍后发出求救信息，说机舱起火，表示正在弃船。美军中央司令部发表声明对此予以证实，称遭袭邮轮是悬挂博茨瓦纳国旗的莱克西号邮轮，当时该邮轮正途经国际水域驶向伊朗的哈尔克岛。
2: CENTCOM forces gave the ship the Botswana flagged MT Lexi 24 hours to turn around. She didn't. So our Hellfire missiles pierced straight through her engine room.
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5: What's that big red button?
6: So this is sort of the what we call the emergency stop. So if something goes wrong, if you see it doing anything unsafe, you can just kind of slam on that button. Essentially kills the vehicle, right?
0: 在距离演习场地数百英里之外的摩洛哥西南部港口城市阿加迪尔，非洲雄狮2026联合行动指挥中心汇集了海量信息，包括实时摄像头画面、实时位置以及其他数据。所有这些数据都被输入这个人工智能神经中枢，来帮助指挥官们比以往更快做出决策。
7: We took an image, right, for this exercise. It was a building. And so after that, we used AI modeling tools to be able to filter that data.And then we utilized U.S. military assets to engage that building.
5: Wow. So, like, how quickly was that decision made?
7: So that actual process that we did was in 3 minutes.
5: 3 minutes. And so, imagine this was like 5 years ago. How long would it have taken to make that same decision?
7: 2, 3, 4 hours.
0: 报道称，这些测试的实战意义来自俄乌战场的直接经验。俄乌双方已证明，低成本无人机能大幅暴露部队的动向，引导火炮打击，并颠覆传统的机动作战模式。因此，美国国防部正加速把机器人系统整合进前线部队，以应对高度透明化的战场环境。演习中，美军重点测试了一款新型全自主地面无人作战载具。这款车利用人工智能驱动，能够独立在复杂的沙漠地形中导航、执行补给任务，并为地面士兵提供战术掩护。
6: We would send this out, and as we would retrograde some of our friendly forces behind them, this would be able to provide them with a little bit of cover. Another system that we're also going to be utilizing can deploy anti-tank mines. So the idea is that you could sort of

0: shape the terrain to your advantage, allow the, you know, deny the enemy to be able to maneuver where they would want, so as you retrograde your forces back.
1: So, 近年来，美国陆军加速推动自主战场系统，包括机器人战斗支援、AI 辅助目标识别、无人后勤，还有人机协同等项目。这些项目也被视为维持对高科技对手作战优势的关键能力。此次演习，机器人系统不再只是独立的科技展示，而是逐步纳入战术决策循环，参与侦察、突破支援、通讯延伸，还有部队防护等任务。
2: There is systems out there that are autonomous, completely autonomous.
3: And they'll engage without the human in the loop.
2: Yes, that is correct. I mean, it could be lethal or non-lethal, yeah.
1: 分析认为，随着美军持续调整以应对同级对手的威胁，人机协同作战这类演习的重要性正持续提升，用来验证机器人作战概念在实际战场压力下的表现。
4: The future war is going to move at the speed of the digital age, which means it's going to move at the speed of light. So we have to expedite that decision cycle.
1: 有观点指出，这次在摩洛哥结合空降部队、自主战场系统以及实兵机动作战的演练，也描绘出未来美军可能的作战样貌，规模更小，速度更快，部署更分散，并由大量机器系统与士兵共同作战。
5: The future of war is going to come when you take that very large quantity of vehicles and robotic systems and marry it with an intelligence that can see, think, and act on the battlefield.
6: Warfare is going to be fought with a mixture of kind of a human and a machine.
7: It's really about a changing nature of warfare where we're looking at how to incorporate autonomy into all kinds of different operations.
8: 据日媒报道，由于中东局势导致食脑油供应紧张，日本越来越多的商品包装开始黑白化。日本某连锁折扣店的运营商近日宣布，将于六月推出低价自有品牌，涵盖纳豆、盒装米饭等26种日用品和食品。而其低价的秘密就在于统一采用黑白包装，削减了印刷成本。此外，卡乐比推出的黑白包装版零食也已经摆上了货架。日媒分析称，尽管日本经济产业大臣强调国内食脑油整体供应量充足，但超市货架上的色彩仍在慢慢消失。再来看国际足联2号宣布，美加墨世界杯全部48支参赛队已确定总计1248人的球员名单，这些球员来自71个国家和地区的449家俱乐部。所有参赛球员中，最年长和最年轻的球员相差超过25岁。赛事揭幕时，总共22人还未满20岁，7人年龄为40岁及以上。本届世界杯将于6月11号至7月19号在美国、加拿大、墨西哥举行，这是首次有48支球队参赛的世界杯。更多内容，欢迎通过央视网、央视频点击查看。新亚洲文天下，感谢收看今日亚洲，再会。

0: 仍在维持谈判渠道的信号。
1: The negotiation itself is going very well, actually, very well. But if it happens, it could happen like over the weekend.
0: 另据美国《华尔街日报》3号报道，特朗普。

0: Dad was sick, and I really worry about him. So nobody can take care of him except me.
1: You're not a doctor, though, either, right? I'm sure there's professionals in China that can take very good care of him.
0: But what he needs now, it's a family member's company. I go back to take care of him with everything, not just the medical treatment. Hope you can understand me.
1: Dear, it's like this, okay? You're a director in the company now, okay? You've got a lot of responsibility. There's a lot of work that's got to get done. And your home is here in New York City, right?
2: And I'm here in New York. So if you want to see your dad get into a hospital, somebody take care of him, I totally understand that. But to just get up and leave suddenly for an unknown amount of time, honey, I can't understand that.
0: Charles, why are you always just caring about the company, caring about the money? That's my dad. Okay, I have already arranged the files of the company yesterday. I know you can't understand because you don't know about Chinese culture. For us Chinese, the family affection is very important. So if you really love me, please don't try to persuade me anymore.
2: Okay. I'm sorry, okay? I won't bring this up again.
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